0: 104.5, and I know you're enjoying your Sunday now, Coasties, but next weekend you're going to be enjoying it a lot more, knowing it's a long weekend, especially with Glenworth Grazing Festival is on, and we've got a bunch of stuff you can win with Gina and Maddie tomorrow morning, 5:30 a.m, and the winning will continue all day while you work and for the drive home too. And next, more music variety, brand new Sabrina Carpenter, Your Love, House Tour, plus Matchbox 20, Unwell.
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4: 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I wouldn't call it expert insights. 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

0: 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That is More Music Friday on the Central Coast, Star 104.5. Now, if you need to know someone's origin story, like their backstory, it's Alex Warrens. He was living in his car at 18, uploading music videos to TikTok, and look where he is. I love it. His new one, Fever Dream, not too far away. And because we're all about that variety, we're going back with the Backstreet Boys next.
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2: We are dating.
3: Yeah. Now, the dating apps, it's a minefield out there. But sometimes people nail it on a dating app and sometimes people really just
4: and sometimes
3: bomb.
4: People turn bitter.
2: Okay. Opening line. What would you put? You match with someone.
4: Oh, don't do this. Don't put me on the spot.
2: What do you open with?
3: Yeah, let's do something.
4: Well, you got to introduce yourself, surely.
3: And what? Do you start with, "Hi, I'm Clint Stanaway"?
2: Well, no. You're ASL straight away.
3: I'm Clint Stanaway.
4: You might know me from Nova 100.
3: I'll put your bio in.
2: Oh, her profile's
4: disappeared. To my LinkedIn.
3: But it is weird. What do you do? Like, hey, how
2: are
3: you?
2: Yeah.
3: Do you go, like, is that how it starts?
4: Hey, how's your Monday? No, that's terrible.
2: 13 24 10 is our number. We're talking dating app chat. Good or bad.
4: And all the messages that follow once it goes a bit wrong.
3: Yeah. Has someone put you off or has someone absolutely nailed the opening convo? Bianca, good morning.
5: Hi, how you going?
2: We're good.
3: You had a shocker, did you?
5: Yeah. So I was on Tinder, as you know, most people are. Well, you know, single people.
3: The singles. Yep.
5: And I matched with this guy who was, like, really good looking and, you know, I saw he messaged me first and he was, like,

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0: looking at you, D-Getter. Oh, how good.
1: It's a ponytail swinger, that one.
0: All right. One of the best live acts we have is Pinyao. We love Pinyao.
1: Yes.
0: They've got a new album coming out July 31. They're heading off on their Nirvana tour, and this is a brand new song from Pinyao. It's called Crash. This is just classic Pinyao. It does what it says on the tin.
1: Yep.
0: Check
1: we like
0: it out.
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